0: FM. 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
1: I keep seeing you lately, singing your favorite songs out loud, and it's making me go crazy. 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
1: 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Yeah, right. Picture that with a Kodak. Or better yet, go to Times

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I want her to remember music is my best.

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1: 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I'm from the dirty, but that Chico nice. Y'all call it a moment, I call it

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